0: Sommerradio Nummer 1.
1: You know, say that I'm a snowman, I go blam. I'll keep boom boom damn. Take the man that say that I'm a snowman, stamp somewhere down the lane. I'll keep boom boom damn.

I don't like my mind right now. Stacking up problems that are so unnecessary. Wish that I could slow things down. I wanna let go, but discomfort in the pain.